0: Yes, sir.
1: Okay, so let me tell you the story of a sweet child like you.
0: Like us?
1: Would you like to listen?
0: Yes, sir.
2: We love to listen the story.
1: To know what the child did, you have to listen to a beautiful poem. After listening to the poem, you will know what the child did. Okay?
0: Okay, sir.
1: Very good. Now I am going to read this poem. You have to repeat after me. Okay?
0: Okay, sir.
3: We love to recite it.
1: As I lie on my back, looking up at the sky, I see a big white bear.
0: I see a big white bear
1: looking down at me.
0: Looking down at me.
1: As I lie on my back.
0: As I lie on my back.
1: Looking up at the sky.
0: Looking up at the sky.
1: I see a ship sailing.
0: I see a ship sailing.
1: On a white sea.
0: On a
1: As I lie on my back.
0: As I lie on my back.
1: Looking up at the sky.
0: Looking up at the sky.
1: I see an elephant.
0: I see an elephant.
1: Waving its trunk at me.
0: Waving its trunk at me.
1: As I lie on my back.
0: As I lie on my back.
1: Looking up at the sky.
0: Looking up at the sky.
1: Oh, it's fun. It's fun to me.
0: Oh, it's fun. It's fun to me.
1: To see whatever I want to see.
0: To see whatever I want to see.
1: So, children, you have recited so well. Have you ever noticed the clouds?
0: Yes, sir.
2: They are beautiful.
4: They are very big.
5: They change the shapes.
1: Wonderful. You have very rightly said. So now listen to the same poem in a song. Would you like to listen to this song?
0: Yes, sir.
1: So kids, here comes the song, As I Lie. What?

0: Did you like the song?
1: Yes, sir, it was lovely.
0: So, children, here is something to do for you, okay?
1: Okay, sir.
0: Sit outside your home or go to any park and see the clouds go by. And tell your friends what you have observed.
1: Okay, sir, it will be so lovely.
2: It will be good.
0: Yes, and one thing more. Notice the colors of the clouds, and you will find that the clouds also

0: India started loving their country a lot more.
1: Absolutely.
0: Recognizing the sacrifice that the army makes for the country a lot more. It made the army cool.
1: Correct.
0: It made loving your country cool. I think a tarike se, a rite, Uri has been a game changer.
1: Correct. લોકોની અંદરની દેશ પ્રત્યેની
0: ભાવના જાગી અને પ્રાઉડ

Hey guys, thank you so much for watching this video. Make sure to hit the subscribe button if you loved it. We're so close to 10,000 subscribers, so I'd love if you hit that subscribe button immediately to join my community so I can share my journey with you. Thank you so much. Hope you love this one. Let me know what you think in the comments. See you soon.